0: this is Justin Bieber.
1: I'm Doja Cat. Coming in
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6: 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Yeah, so many.

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I roll with my click like we got remote controls. 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I need some more. Call it with the flow, better know I'm home alone. Hey, let a G slide, give me time. I got what you wanna geek for a week now.

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Olé. 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God sommer fra NRK MP3.

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A little bit too much of Hennessy. 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